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I'm here to keep the mood light for you tonight, low key. You've got so much to think about through the course of the day, so many errands to run and things to do that you're busy, busy, busy. You feel like you're burning the candle at both ends. I'm here to remind you to slow down and love someone. You're listening to Delilah.

Is there someone in your life that their smile, that their kindness, that just their presence in your life brings you joy? Call me and tell me, and I will try to find a special song for that someone, a song to let them know just how precious they are in your life. Or you can write to me on my Facebook page, Delilah, D-E-L-I-L-A-H, okay? We'll be back. You're listening to Delilah.

0: Hi, is this Tanya?
1: Yes, it is.
0: Am I pronouncing it right?
1: Yes, that's right.
0: What can I do for you?
1: I just wanted to get a song played for my ex-boyfriend. We broke up about 2 months ago, and we were together for 3 years, and I thought he was the one I was going to marry. And I've just been pretty miserable, and I just can't seem to get past him.
0: How long ago did you break up?
1: 2 months.
0: Well, if you were together that long and planning your life with him, you're not going to get past him real soon.
1: Right. The problem is that I just don't even want to. I mean,
0: no,
1: I still love
0: him. No, because you love him.
1: Right.
0: And it takes a long time for your heart to heal.
1: Right. And it doesn't help that he's still calling me and we still keep in touch. I mean, we talk at least twice a week.
0: So why did you break up?
1: He got cold feet. He's sitting neat at his space. He's afraid to get married.
0: How old is he?
1: He's 27.
0: He's not getting any younger.
1: No.
0: So he's got a little commitment fear.
1: Yeah.
0: Well, maybe what you need to say is, listen, you know, this is breaking my heart to talk to you all the time. When I love you so much, don't call me until you're ready, you know, to be committed.
1: Right.
0: Maybe. It sounds like he wants the best of both worlds. He wants to know you're there and available to him and still loving him, but he's not ready to make a commitment.
1: That's what I think. It's hard, though, because when I don't talk to him, it's hard, too.
0: Of course, because you love him.
1: Right.
0: Well, all I can say is if it's meant to be, hopefully God will bring it about.
1: Right.
0: Let me find a song for you.
1: Okay. Thank you.

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0: 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What's making you happy, Jacob?
1: I just found out my son got into the private school that we did not think he was going to get into. My wife and I are so proud, and we are beaming.
0: Well, that's a big deal. Congratulations.

0: 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What else has got you in a good mood, Lily?
1: I am really enjoying that it's summer and that my sister's kids, my niece and my nephew, get to come and hang out with me. They've been the last couple weeks, and I'm really not looking forward to them going back to school, but I'm really happy today because I get to spend the whole day with them.

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3: 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Dry mouth quenched, mind blown. 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

0: 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Let's share and believe. That's interesting, the word believe. Because I collect research journals, and because they get their facts straight. And this is in the Journal of Personality and Social Psychology. Talking about believe, right? If the illusion of truth, repeat a lie often enough and people believe it. Scientists found in research that people are more likely to believe something the more often it's repeated to them. With repetition, it is easier for the human mind to process a false statement compared to a true statement that has not been repeated over and over. So the moral of that story is, if somebody wants to tell a lie, you just keep repeating the same lie. 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

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It's Jack Pradivoe. Hey, we are inching closer to 5 o'clock. You know that? Smiles are big, and thank you for having us on. Not going to be a bad weekend either. Some sun, some clouds, 80s, gotta love it. Oh, got 80s and 90s too all weekend long.

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They say Bruno Mars might be suffering from an addiction. Addicted to the microphone. Loves to entertain, and that's a good thing. Love this song. His latest, I Just Might.

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0: 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According to a new survey, 46% of Americans willing to go into debt to keep up with beauty routines. 22% admitted they're cutting back on grocery bills to afford treatments. I mean, I get it. We all want to stay good looking, but you can't afford to go out. What do? You just trips to the bathroom to say, wow, I look good. 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